makes the lame to walk, makes the blind to see, opens prison doors, sets those captives free. There's a river of life flowing out from me.

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The heavens declare the glory of the Lord. 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
1: 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Lift those hands and give him worship and pray the Lord.

As a Bethel Music family, a few days before Christmas, most of you guys probably were a part of this miracle, but we watched Joel and Janie Taylor's little son, Jackson, and he was a few days before Christmas airlifted to intensive care, and we began to fight for Jackson's life. How many of you guys joined in that fight and that symphony of prayer that rose up for a little boy? And a couple weeks into the fight, we got a text one night from Joel that they weren't sure if he was going to make it through the night. And as soon as I heard and read the message, it was like this giant of unbelief stood in front of me. And I just thought, Jackson's going to die tonight. We're not going to see the miracle. And as this giant stood in front of me, all of a sudden, out of my gut, this song started coming out. Right in the face of the giant.

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Just as Goliath pointed his sword at David, the sword Goliath pointed at David became the sword the little boy picked up and took the giant's head off with. And as we watched this miracle happen in Jackson's body, it was like this giant of unbelief was falling. And our community just began to sing this song. It was just one note in the symphony of prayer rising for his life. So I want to teach it to you this morning. 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
2: You do? 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And what do you think?
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1: Come on, somebody praise him right now. We give you glory, God. 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
1: Worship is quiet. And sometimes we just want to meditate. But right now, I want to do what Psalm 100 says. Make a joyful noise unto the Lord. When I think of my Savior and all He did for me, I want to keep still.

us, Holy One. Sanctify us. Change us from the inside out. Make us more like Jesus. Change the choir, Lord. Change the congregation. Change the pastors, Lord. Change me, Lord. Praise you tonight, and as we hear testimonies of your greatness, Lord, work in every life. Work in every life. Remove any shadows that have crept into our lives. Sanctify us, separate us for yourself, so that our religion will not be one in just for show and going to church on Sunday, but we'll really know you, Lord, and your power in our lives. And Lord, we know that the main thing you're after is to conform us to the image of your Son, Jesus Christ. Healing is wonderful, a new job is great, but Lord, the real thing that brings joy is when you sanctify us and make us more like Jesus Christ. So do that work, Lord. Tenderize us and melt our hearts. Take away hardness and arrogance and pride and know-it-allness, Lord. And just make us like little children at your feet, Lord.

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0: one and only God. 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
1: Yes.
0: And you need to know, don't let anybody discourage you, because what he ordains, he will maintain. He will hold it together until you get it together. So those of you with faults and issues that's got a calling on your life, God's gonna hold it together until you get it together.
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1: Some strange way to save the world. Jay called me and he said, hey, we're coming up on the 25th year anniversary of this song coming out, and I think we ought to do it and do it as a tribute to two of our favorite groups for him. Absolutely love them. It's a group that I grew up on and sang many of their songs in church. And so it was an honor to get to do that.
2: Yeah, it was an honor that Jay allowed me to sing on his song with my dad as well.
1: Yeah.
2: And it was a really fun experience. I think the song turned out pretty well.
1: So I'm going back and singing a song that I love growing up. And now my daughter, the next generation, is singing with me, paying tribute to the song with Jay DeMarcus.
2: Mm-hmm.
1: And what a great voice, a great producer, and what a great song. Great writers. It's just a great Christmas.
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So many people right now, they're hurting. 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
1: I want to introduce to you right now a close friend and brother. To me, he is one of the best interpreters of song and spoken word. My friend, Pastor Marvin Winans.

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Mother's Day, Christmas, birthday, whatever the day was, every day was her day. Whatever she needed, if I could get it, I got it for my mom. I just want to say, love your mom now while you can. 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Take her out sometime. 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

gave me your choice, and I entered the haven of rest. There was a serious accident one day that involved two commuter trains. Thousands of people were hurt. Having gotten assistance, they realized that there was one man trapped beneath the debris of a train. Oh, they tried to assist him, but when they suddenly realized there was nothing they could do, they broke down in tears. But amid the burning of the flames and the twisting of metals, they heard a little voice beneath the train that said,

And many years ago when I gave God my life, I realized what it meant to serve the Lord. Ultimately, I realized what joy can be wrought in your life if God is in it. If you're watching by television or you're listening to the radio or just listening to this music right now, I want to tell you that except the Lord builds a house, they labor in vain that builds it. There's nothing you can ever do, and the last, except God is in it. So if you're young or if you're old, give your hearts to God before it is too late. Anything that God touches is never the same again. Anything that God takes hold of, it simply transforms and becomes what God would have it to be. Give Him your hearts today before it's too late.

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1: The righteous for the unrighteous. The true and the living for the dead. 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That he would pardon me for all that I had done. And then he turned around and he called me his son. 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

Check it out, everybody. Y'all are about to witness one of gospel music's finest. Miss Yolanda Adams and yours truly, Mr. Boney Bone Corleone on this mic, player. Y'all know how we do. We gonna show you how we get down when we rockin' for the King of Kings and the Lord of Lords. Hit me one time, player. Show them how we do, Yolanda. Bust that thang, thang, thang.

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1: That's why I can't live the way I want to live. Because I was created to produce the glory of God in this earth. Any worshipers in this house? I hear some worship in this earth.

I want to welcome those who are just joining us, those who are liking, those who are tapping the screen, those who are sharing, those who are following for the first time. Thank you for doing so, my friends. God's richest blessings on you always. Thank you for spending a moment of your day with me right here inside of the Hope of Glory Morning Encounter with yours truly, Rashane Douglas, the Christ in me, the Hope of Glory. Coming to you live from the beautiful city of Edmonton, Alberta, Canada. The name of the station is HGG Radio, Higher Ground Gospel Radio, reaching you at the highest mountain and the lowest valley.

0: What neck of the woods are you tuned in from this morning, my friends? Let me know, let me know, let me know. 7:30 if you're over there on the Eastern time zone. 8:30 if you're over there in Nova Scotia. My friends over there in the UK, it is now 12:30. Manitoba in the building. Good to see my Canadians. Always good to have my Canadians on board. 4:30 over there in Arizona. And of course, California. Trinidad and Tobago in the building. Thank you for letting me know. Cayman Islands in the building. Wow. Which other country am I missing this morning? Port Moore, Sunshine City. Tartola is in the building. Ghana is in the building. Wow. Aruba is in the building. 7:30 over there in Aruba. Tartola BVI in the building. Thank you for letting me know. St. Kitts is also here. Lots of countries are represented here. Montego Bay, Jamaica, Vivine. Colleyville in the building. Of course, Kingston, Jamaica is in the building, right? Georgia in the building. Hanover is in the building.
1: 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Keep it locked on
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0: It's Retro Thursday, right here on HGG Radio. I see New York City, Trelawney, Jamaica, Montego Bay. Portland is representing this morning. Claire Robinson. Michael W. Smith on this one. Agnes Day. What a song. What a morning. Roy Davis, thank you for following. All those are following for the first time. Thank you for doing so, my friend. Moko Clarendon in the building. St. Elizabeth. Spanish Down, St. Catherine, my hometown. St. Mary, good morning. Ina Russell. Thank you for coming on board. We're setting the pace this morning. Blessings to my friend over there in Florida. Farmer Girl 876, good morning. Kitsontown in the building. I used to ride to Kitsontown from John's Road, you know. I rode up Frenchman Hill. You know that hill, right?

my friend over there in Ajax, Canada, or Ajax. We say Ajax, but I believe it's Ajax. Thank you for coming on board.

say hallelujah. For the Lord God Almighty reigns. Just shout the highest praise of this morning.

Keela, blessings to you. Mallory. Kareen Reed, blessings. PNC Jamrock Enterprise, blessings. He's holy.

Rose of Sharon Faith, blessings to you and good morning. He's holy. Are you Lord God? Almighty. Worthy is the Lamb. Bless you, Sister Gwendolyn. Good to see you, my friend. Angela Buchanan, good to see you. Have a gay good morning to you. Thank you for coming on board.

remember to keep tapping the screen if you're over here on TikTok. Gonna be connecting with our friends over there on YouTube and Facebook in the next 10 minutes. But in the meantime, let me welcome you and you and you. Thank you for being on board this morning. There's a blessing with your name written on it. There's a blessing in your sharing. There's a blessing in your tapping. What a wonderful name it is. The name of Jesus. Christ, my King. Is he your King this morning?

good morning to you, Shine Queen. Blessings to you. Thank you for being on board. All those who are tapping and sharing and doing what you have to do over here on TikTok. When was the last time you heard this one? Or maybe it's the first time you're hearing this one. Rachel Robinson on this one.

Is it the first time you're hearing this one? Let me know. If it's your first time hearing this one, just type FT. First time.

blessings to you, Sir Nathan Newell. My classmate from Calabar High School. Blessings to you, sir. Thank you for jumping on this morning.

Again, let me say good morning to you if you have just joined us. You're inside at the Hope of Glory Morning Encounter with yours truly, Rashane Douglas, the Christ in me, the Hope of Glory, giving praises and honor to the King of Kings and the Lord of Lords, the conquering line of the tribe of Judah. Carisha, good morning. How are you doing this morning, my friend? Those who are just joining in, welcome, welcome, welcome. How great thou art. Sound there of C.C. Winans on that one. How great thou art. To this next one from Carrie Sales. Great is thy faithfulness. I'm happy you're feeling much better, my friend.

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1: Your blessings are...
0: Blessings. Blessings are locating you this morning. Blessings.

for those who are just joining us, remember you can put your prayer requests in the chat if you are led to do so this morning. In a little while, we're going to be opening in prayer. I want you to let your requests be made known unto God. The Bible declares in the book of Philippians chapter 4 verse 6, it says we should not be anxious about anything, but in everything by prayer and supplication, with thanksgiving, we should let our requests be made known unto God. Let your requests be made known unto Him this morning, my friend.

0: Open your mouth right now and give him what you owe him. 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Yeah. Come on. Praise is what I do. 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
1: Even when I'm going through,
0: finally learn, church,
2: I've learned
1: to worship you.
2: You worship.

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Send your praise over there on YouTube. Send your praise over there on Facebook. Ian Abbas, your praise.

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2: Good to see you. 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Amen.
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1: Good to see my cousin, Christopher Douglas. Blessings to you, sir. Chris Clips, barbershop, Jamaican barbershop right here in Edmonton. 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
0: I know somebody in the house needs a deliverance tonight. 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

0: 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When the praises go up,
1: comes down.
0: Your blessings will come down this morning. Are you sending out the praises to your God
2: tonight?
0: Don't hold back on God this morning.
2: Hallelujah.
0: He deserves all the praise. He deserves all the worship.
2: The glory.
0: What a God. What a morning. What a Thursday. Beautiful Thursday morning.
2: Worship him.
0: The penultimate day in the month of July. Tomorrow is the final day. Time is going by so quickly, my friends.
2: Come on, can we say hallelujah one more time? We worship you, Lord. You're worthy. Hallelujah.
0: We say hallelujah.
2: Thank you, Jesus.
0: Just before we pray this morning, as you can see on the screen here, there's an event that's coming up.
2: Praise in the house tonight.
0: It's called Beyond Brokenness Book Anniversary Celebration. Join author Dawn Smichael for an unforgettable evening of worship and kingdom impact. And of course, this is going to be on August 22nd. New Season Worship Center. More information will be in the chat right here on TikTok and, of course, on YouTube. We continue this morning. Kevin Downswell, Rhoda Isabella.

raining down healing on somebody who needs healing this morning. There's a healing anointing that's flowing this morning. It's raining down on you. Praise your way through, my friend. We're getting ready to pray. Heavenly Father, we thank you for your people that are tuned in this morning. We thank you for who you are. You are God and God alone. You're the Alpha and Omega. You're the beginning and the end. You're the first and the last. You're the God who was, is, and is to come. You're the mighty God this morning. You're leading us, you're directing us, you're guiding us in this day. This day that you have made for us to rejoice and for us to be glad. We declare this morning, God, that the steps of a good man, they're ordered by you. Order our steps throughout this day, throughout this month, the remaining hours in this month. We pray, God, that your name will be glorified in the lives of your people. Touch lives. Heal bodies this morning. Heal those who are listening, those who are watching. Let your anointing take over. Destroy yokes. We declare this morning, God, that whom the Son sets free is free indeed. We declare this morning, God, that your kingdom come. Your will be done on earth as it is in heaven. Thank you, God, for those who are watching. Those on TikTok, those on Facebook, those on YouTube, those who have been typing in their prayer requests. You're a God that answers prayer. You're a God that gives us boldness. God, you said in your word that you have never given us a spirit of fear, but that of power, love, and a sound mind. We ask this morning, God, that your power will penetrate the airwaves this morning. Let the Holy Spirit move upon your people. Cause lives to be transformed. Let your word come forth this morning with power and with clarity. Take full charge this morning. Take all the glory, Heavenly Father. Mighty God. Holy Spirit, rain down this morning. Rain down on that situation that needs a transformation. Holy Spirit, rain down on that family. Rain down on that workplace. Rain down on that event this morning. Whatever we put our hands to, we declare it in the season to be a success. A success.

We pray this morning, God, that you'll anoint our heads with oil. We pray for fresh anointing this morning. We pray, divine God, that our cups will overflow. We pray, God, that goodness and mercy will follow your people. Your people will testify of your goodness and your greatness in this season and in this time. You're the head of our life. You're the God of our salvation. We thank you for salvation this morning. Your word reminds us that he that winneth souls is wise. Those who are not fully committed to you, we pray, God, they will commit their ways unto you this morning. Rain down your anointing. Rain down healing this morning. Healing is the children's bread. You sent your word and heal our disease. Heal that man. Heal that woman. Let there be healing this morning.

0: Father, this morning, as we're anticipating a word from you, God, we pray, God, that you'll bless those who will be delivering your word. Let your word come forth with power and with clarity. We're asking you, divine God, that you will take all the glory this morning. Your name will be glorified. The enemy of our souls will be terrified, and your people will be edified this morning. You are God and you are in charge. So take full control, Heavenly Father. Thank you for doing it again. We know that you're going to do it because we know you're a God that has a track record of keeping your word, keeping your promises. Show up for that man. Show up for that woman who needs you urgently. In Jesus' name we pray. And we say amen and amen.
1: You are Alpha and Omega.

0: Let me welcome you if you have just joined us. You're inside of the Hope of Glory Morning Encounter with yours truly, Rashane Douglas, the Christ in me, the Hope of Glory. 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

come on, exalt his name. He's worthy to be praised this morning. We exalt his name. He's King of Kings. He's the Lord of Lords. He's the conquering lion of the tribe of Judah.

The God who was, is, and is to come. The mighty God. The God who heals. The God who delivers. The God who shows up. The God who shows off. The God in the time of the Red Sea. The God of Daniel in the lion's den. The God of Shadrach, Meshach, and Abednego. The God who declares he will do a new thing for you. We exalt him this morning. I wanted to type it in the chat. Lord, show up this morning. Show up. Just type show up. Lord, show up for your people this morning as they continue to exalt you. For those who are over there on TikTok. Son of King Morris on this one. We exalt thee. Continue to tap the screen if you're over there on TikTok. Continue to share the live.

All those are over there on YouTube. The Lord is showing up for you. All those who are on Facebook, God is doing a new thing. All those who are here on TikTok, all those who are tapping, there's a blessing that's locating you this morning. Thank you for doing so, my friends.

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2: 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We give God the praise.

0: Do you want more this morning?
1: I want
0: more of the king. More of his anointing. Do you want more? More. More. More of his presence. More of his glory. Do you really, really want more? Are you satisfied?
1: Hey, I'm gonna say Jesus.
0: I don't know about you.
1: Just make me more for you.
0: Declare it right where you are. Lord, I want more. More of you. Do you want more this morning? Just type more.
1: I want more.
0: There's too much void in your life. 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You need God to fill you this morning. 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

0: son of Minister Neville Baker on this one.
1: The crown of glory.
0: I don't believe this one is on the internet. It's like a church medley, right? I edited this one from a church service. But he's my best friend. I normally have him on from time to time where he just sings, and I'm definitely going to bring him on very soon so you can hear him minister live right here. I need to get him a musician where he's at in New Jersey. We need a keyboard player, somebody who can play the keys. Once that is sorted, we'll definitely have him on live ministering to us, ministering unto the Lord. Shekinah glory.

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2: 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Definitely. And his wife, yes. MCM1. So I got the medley from a GWIF service. So you're on point this morning.

0: making the time. 8 o'clock if you're over there in Jamaica. 7 o'clock local time right here in Edmonton. 6 o'clock if you're over there in Arizona, California, BC. Good morning. Thank you for coming on board. God is moving in our midst this morning. We worship the King of Kings and the Lord of Lords. Blessings to you, Sister Avida. How are you doing? It's a morning of worship. Blessings, Travel Diary. Carrie Kay, good morning.
1: Way make miracle work, promise keep, light in the darkness.
0: Somebody needs to be reminded this morning that the God whom we serve, he's a way maker, a miracle worker, a promise keeper, a light in the darkness.

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That he's a waymaker, a miracle worker, a promise keeper, the light in the darkness. Do you believe it this morning? If you believe it, just sing the song, no man.

0: He's a way maker. 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He's a way maker. A miracle worker. And this is the part I love.
1: Even when I don't see it, go work.
0: Even when you don't feel it.
1: When I don't feel it, go work.
0: He never stops.
1: Never stop.
0: He never stops. 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

God never stops. He never stops working. Let me welcome you if you have just joined us. You're inside of the Hope of Glory Morning Encounter with yours truly, Rasheen Douglas, the Christ in me, the Hope of Glory. You're tuned to Higher Ground Gospel Radio, reaching you at the highest mountain and the lowest valley. Just your morning, your afternoon, your evening, depending on your time zone. Really, really hope you are doing well at this time. On of the Pentecostals of Alexandria on this one. Abigail Tabar, blessings to you. Faith, I see you. Blessings and thank you. Denise Hardware, blessings to you.

He never stopped working, my friends. He's a waymaker this morning. He's a miracle worker. He's a promise keeper. He's the light in your darkness. I know you might be seeing some dark times, but I can hear the scripture saying, your weeping may endure for a night. Who is that word for this morning? But your joy comes in the morning. No, the enemy is trying to distract you because you have received a breakthrough. It may not feel like you have received a breakthrough because of all of these testings that you're seeing, all of these enemies that are appearing. But let me remind you this morning. How do I know it's your breakthrough? You're seeing all these enemies. Yes, you're experiencing your breakthrough. Why do I say that? You know. Psalm 23, he prepares a table. God is preparing a table before you in the season, in the very presence of your enemies. Your enemy wants to put you to shame. God will turn your disgrace into grace. He will turn your nothing into something. He will turn your setback into a great comeback. What a God. What a God we serve. The Bible declares angels bow before him. Heaven and earth adore him. What a mighty God we serve. He's a waymaker. He's a miracle worker.

0: honor to you, our King. I have a special guest joining me this morning. Also, there will be another guest that will be joining. Love. I have Katie and Roshi standing in the wings this morning.
1: Thank you.
0: She'll be coming on to minister to us this morning. Let me welcome those who have just joined us. You're inside the Hope of Glory Morning Encounter.
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0: Without You Holding My Hand. Son of the Grace, Thrillers on this one. It is a beautiful...
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0: It is a beautiful Retro Thursday right here on HGG Radio. Let me hope you are doing well if you've just joined us. Again, you're inside of the Hope of Glory Morning Encounter with yours truly, Rasheen Douglas, the Christ in me, the Hope of Glory, giving praises and honor to the King of Kings and the Lord of Lords, the conquering Lion of the tribe of Judah. I'm going to be asking my guest at this time, Cadian Rowe, to go ahead and unmute your microphone and your camera and let's say good morning. How are you doing, my friend? Good to have you and welcome to the airwaves of HGG Radio. Are you ready for us this morning, my friend? Go ahead and unmute.
2: I thank God I've made Jesus my all.
0: We're waiting for Cadian Rowe to unmute her microphone. Are you able to unmute, Cadian?
2: On his name, I'm surely.
0: Just a second. You definitely see my guest. Somebody says I'm not seeing them, right?
2: Trust him.

Hi, morning. Are you able to turn? Are you able to turn your camera on, or is just audio alone? All right. I think there's an issue with your internet. There's an issue with your internet. Can you get some connection? Are you able to get better reception?

Just stand by as we're trying to rectify that. For those who are here on TikTok, I'll show you the screen once everything is sorted over this end. Can't even walk without you holding my hand.

0: Let's try it again. Katie and Ho, are you doing this morning?
1: Good morning, man of God. I'm giving God thanks, glory, and honor and praise. Are you hearing me now?
0: Yeah, I'm hearing you, but I'm not sure what's happening with your internet. You know, which provider are you using?
1: I am using Digicel.
0: Oh, you're using Digicel. Is it possible? Do you have like an earpiece or something you could plug in or ear? Do you have anything?
1: All right, give me a moment. Let me connect my earpiece.
0: Okay.
1: All right. Give me a moment.
0: All right. 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

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Oh, the Grace Thrillers on that one. 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I know you can relate to this song. We need the Lord to guide us in every step that we take. The scripture reminds us that the steps of a good man, they're ordered by the Lord. Can't even walk without you holding my hand.

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0: Hi, Cadian, are you back with us now? Are you able to hear us?
1: Yes, I'm back with you now.
0: All right, good. All right, so what happened? The technical thing about when you use your phone, you're hearing me, right?
1: Am.
0: Yes, man. So the technical thing when you're using your phone by itself, because the sound comes out of the phone, it feeds back into the microphone. So that is why I told you to use the headphone, and you're sounding good and you're coming through clean at this moment. But go ahead and introduce yourself, Cadian. You were designated by my good friend to be here, Minister Francis. She's the one who recommended you to be here this morning. But tell us, who is Cadian Rowe Clark?
1: Praise God. So my name is Caden Clark. I am a licensed, appointed evangelist of the gospel by the Paul Faith Ministries. I am a wife, a mother of one. I am also in corporate. I work with the Caremed Group of Companies. And let's see, I am the mouthpiece of the Lord.

0: Petrova.
1: Petrova
0: Davis. Yes, man. Blessings to them both. I believe her birthday is normally in April because my friend, he's born in April. So whatever he normally say, make mention of her birthday in April. So I want to say blessings to her and blessings to all those who are over there at the Power of Faith. I've been there a couple of times. 1 year, I'm not sure if you were there at that time. 1 year when I was working at Gospel JFM, we had this big concert over by the Power of Faith Ministries. And, you know, it was jam-packed and persons were in the middle of the aisle. It was just one powerful experience. So I want to bless God for all those who are over there at the Power of Faith.
1: I was there.
0: You were there. You remember, right?
1: I was there. In fact, at that concert, I greeted you and I said, you have been tapping me on your morning program. I know you have. The Christ in me, the hope of glory, you know? So
0: yeah.
1: I always mark you for that. And you are the reason why I know that scripture by heart, Christ in me, the hope of glory.
0: Wow. Amazing. So I won't hold you up any longer. Just flow as the Lord leads you this morning, my sister. Thank you again for coming on. All right.
1: Praise be to the name of Jesus. Is there a time frame?
0: I will give you 15 minutes to share a word and then, you know, we'll flow after that, you know, just to be on the safe side. I know most times, you know, ministers, you know, we have to be timed, you know, if you understand what I mean. I'm not sure if you're a long-winded person. You know, I have friends, if I tell them to share, they will share for like 2 hours, you know, you understand what I mean? But just go ahead and share. If there's more time, I'll just say, go ahead, sister. Just go ahead, my friend. Yes, go ahead.
1: Glory to the name of Jesus. I just want to say good morning to each and every one. We're here in the land of the living. Praise God. As we begin this morning, I just want us to reverence the Lord because it is Him that gives us the ability to do all things. And He says, if anyone ministers, let him minister with the ability. Glory to God. And as we come this morning, we want to approach the throne of grace. Hallelujah. Most righteous, wonderful, and heavenly Father. Lord, we come before you this morning, God, because you are able, Daddy Jesus. Father God Almighty, we look to you this morning because you are the lifter of our head. Mighty God, you are the lifter of our faith. And so this morning, God, as we rise up this morning in newness and in life, we come, mighty God, to tell you thanks, Daddy Jesus, for your grace and your mercy, God, your loving care, mighty God. And so, Daddy Jesus, as we come, mighty God, in your presence, we ask, oh God, that you'll sit upon, mighty God, this here way this morning, God. Father, we pray, Daddy Jesus, that wherever, mighty God, there is a situation that need your urgency, God. We pray, mighty God, as we teleport into heaven, oh God, in prayer, God. We pray, mighty God, that, Lord, you will do, Father God Almighty, exceedingly abundant. Above all that we could ever ask, think, or imagine. So this morning, God, as we come to break bread, we ask, mighty God, that you'll breathe upon us, Father. Oh, God, touch your heart and the mind and the ears of your people. And God, as your word go through, mighty God, let it, Father God, find fertile ground, mighty God. And Lord Jesus, when all is said and all is done, mighty God, you will get the glory. You will get the honor, and you, Father God, will get the praise. In Jesus' name I pray. Amen and amen.
0: Amen.
1: Glory to God. Our scripture this morning will be taken from just one verse. Isaiah 60, verse 1. And it reads thus. Arise, shine, for your light has come. And the glory of the Lord is risen upon thee. There are times in our life when we feel a little slumber. And we feel like we're out. And we feel like this is it. We're waiting for the referee to just knock the bell and say, ding dong, the game is over, the fight is over. And so we are in a place of giving up. We're in a

place of complacency. We're in a place of being tired. Tired and sick and tired of being sick and tired of fighting. But the Lord come this morning with a word to tell you to rise. Shine, for your light has come. The moment has come. Hallelujah. The glory moment has come, where he's going to come in and strengthen you for this season. Now we know the prophetic word of Isaiah was the declaration of Jesus Christ. And he was a prophet that came to profess the mighty God, the risen Christ, the one that would come to save us. Mighty God, save mankind from all its doom. And so Isaiah gave us this scripture, glory to God. And it is so profound in this season, because when we look all around us, we're seeing crimes, we're seeing war, rumors of war, we're seeing so much things happening, glory to God, in your workspaces, in your family, in your homes. My God, it's just like everything is AY, bills are high, school fee, children are going, you know, out of the norm, and everything is chaotic. But in this season, God is saying, rise up. We're called to wake up. We're called to stand. We're called to take action. It's not just about us living a physical life on earth, because we are so cumbersome with bills to pay and family and everything that is so carnal and physical, because we are human beings and we are physical structure, and God wants us to be a holistic being. But we also have another mandate, a greater call, a greater mission, which is the gospel of Jesus Christ. He has called us. Glory to God. The word of God said, Jesus said, I come, behold, I come in the volume of the book. Glory to God. He has come to do the will of his Father. And so we as well, glory to God, have a mandate to do the will of our Father. And we have persons in the Bible who would have walked this road before us. Nehemiah, he was called to restore Jerusalem's wall. And when Nehemiah came up to do the will of God and to proclaim what God would have called and anointed and predestinated him to do, he would have come against challenges. He would have come against enemies. Oh, glory to God, that came against the work that God called him to do. But in the midst of, despite of the challenges and the obstacles that he faced, Nehemiah came up with an approach. Glory to God. He said, let us cleave the sword in the left and build with the right. In this season, when we rise up, in this season, when we're about to shine, oh, glory to God, and stand and give the gospel of Jesus Christ in action, we must come in a place of balance, where we are balancing our physical life, our spiritual life, and the life that is around us in our family and our workplace and everything. How many times we have put the gospel to pause? We have put our spiritual walk to pause. Sometimes we cannot get up in the morning to pray because we have to get up to get the children ready. We have to get up to get to work. We have to get up to do so many things. Glory to God. If you're asked to work extra time, glory to God, you find the time to put it in. But when you are to do, glory to God, the ministry of the Lord, my God, if we're in our workplace and our mouths are glued and we can't find a sister or a brother to minister to and say, Jesus loves you, mighty God, you cannot breathe a word of prayer in the season. Glory to God, in your community, in your family, then we are in a place of breach. We can never rest.
Timothy tells us we are called as soldiers. Glory to God. And we should not entangle ourselves anymore into the affairs of this world. But we are called as soldiers and we must go through hardship. Sometimes it is hard. Glory to God. Because there's so much situation. But sometimes if we are to write down all the difficulties and all the trials that comes up against us and all the things that face our family and friends and society at large, we'll see that there's so much to pray about. Glory to God. There's so much to go to the Lord about. In this season, it's no longer just Jesus, here am I. Oh, glory to God. At a place of need, but it's now us coming to God to say, God, we call upon you, Father, to intercede, mighty God, in Iraq, to intercede, mighty God, in Israel, to intercede, mighty God, in Russia, to intercede, mighty God, in the capital of United States, because we know, glory to God, there will be a global shift. So in this season, glory to God, we have to rise up as gatekeepers of the kingdom of God. The hospitals. If you are to come out of your home and just walk through the hospitals and the clinics, oh God, there is no room, there is no bed space. My God, if you are to look, mighty God, on the news and see the different crimes, glory to God. If you are to walk on the street and to see the myriad of mentally ill people, oh God, some of them, they're not mentally ill, but they come up the place where they say, enough is enough. I cannot go any longer. I cannot fight anymore. I have to give in because this way of life is too much. Some of us, we are at that juncture. And the thing that separates us from them that are there is that we are in Christ. And because we are in him and he's the hope of our glory, he's going to give you the grace to go one more time. He's going to give you the grace to say, go again, my sister. One more fight, my brother. You can make it just one more day. And you'll find out that even though you're at the hedge, oh, glory to God. Even though you're at the end and you feel like you have no way hope and there is no way through, but I challenge you to go in the word of Isaiah that says, some through the water, some through the flood, some through the fire, some through great tribulation, but all through the blood. Glory to God. We have a lively hope in Jesus. And I come to strengthen someone this morning and say, rise and shine because your light has come. Glory to God. Rise up from the slumber. Rise up from the ashes. The prayer life is down. But get up and say, Father, it's me again. Glory to God. You feel tired. You feel like you can't go on. Maybe you've been faithful serving and you're missing from church for days and weeks and months, but no one called, no one prayed, no one visited, and you feel discouraged. But I come today to tell you, send your roots a little deeper this morning because he's with you. God gives you his word. He said, I promise never to leave you nor forsake you. Behold, I am with you always, even to the end. He is with you. He promised never to leave you. And when you feel like you have no sense of direction and your compass is off and you don't know how to get there, channel your way to Jesus. Dial the name of Jesus because he is right there. He is with you. He never leaves. Just reconnect with the Savior this morning. Let God's light shine through you so you can impact others. The light that
comes. Let it help you in your present struggle to be the tower of strength for someone else. Let the light that God placed in you bring forth his glory to help another one that is going through a challenging season as you are. Someone is there. They are there, but they don't have Christ. And they are going through. They are dear, but they are not yet rooted, but they are counting on Jesus. Will you be that person that God will use as the answer to their prayer? But you have to place yourself in a place of availability. So when you're available, then the Holy Spirit will come in and use you for his glory. Do a stock taking on your life. Do an inventory. Roll back the curtain of then and now and see where God has brought you from. Glory to God. You see, we're not focusing on then. We are looking to now and future. But we must glance back to see, oh, glory to God, the testimony of where I was, situations that I have been in, and I see that there was no way out. But he says, walk by faith and not by sight. The steps of a good man, they are ordered by the Lord, and he delights in his ways. He said in his word in Romans 8:28, that all things, not some things, woman and man of God, all things work together for the good of them that loves God. You see, let me tell you something, that sometimes we feel like we only want the nice part of the cake. If you are to put some baking powder in your mouth, it tastes bad. Some baking soda, it tastes bad. Flour by itself, it's not so pleasing. The butter by itself is not so pleasing, and the different ingredients, you know, our life, the things that we're going through, they are not so pleasing in the moment now. But when everything comes together and they are mixing together, the good, the bad, the ugly, the indifferent, they're coming together, then you realize that all things, not some things, but all things work together for the good of them that love God, to them that are the called. Sometimes we just need to pause and realize that we are not in control. God is the master builder. Last month, the Lord passed me and he says, Cadian, I want you to visit the book of Jeremiah chapter 18. Because, let me tell you, sometimes when you get prophetic words and life and you're saying, but God, I've gotten this prophecy and I've gotten this prophecy. And Lord, you tell me your word you have given, but I'm not seeing. I am just training upon training, and we are flesh. And we may feel as if I am going through a season, but I need the season to pass now. But what you were saying to Jeremiah is, go down to the potter's house and observe what the potter is doing. You see, every time the potter molds the clay and the clay is mirrored, he keeps on making it and molding it and breaking it over and over again. That's all we are in the hands of the Lord. He will allow us to be broken as many times, to be shapen as many times, to be melted as many times, until we become who he has called us to be, till we have become what he has called and predestined us to be. Because in this season, we have to be destiny shakers, destiny breakers, destiny changers, destiny shippers. We in this season have to come with the anointing of God that will create an impact
because the kingdom of darkness is not resting, but they are pursuing. And I challenge us this morning.

0: I think your internet got disrupted a while ago. Not sure if you got a phone call. All right.
1: As we are getting ready to fight, glory to God. And I challenge you this morning, arm up, because God is calling us to rise, shine, and go forth in his glory.
0: Amen. Amen. Arise, shine, for your light has come, and the glory of the Lord is risen upon you. When you draw for that scripture, you were drawing back memories, my friend Cadian. Thank you for ministering to us this morning. I have both Cadian and I have Minister Francis, both of them. We have Evangelist Cadian and we have Minister Francis. We have two powerful women of God here this morning. Minister Francis, are you able to turn on your camera? I know you're there in the background somewhere. How are you doing this morning? Lead me, Lord, I will follow. Lead me, Lord, I will go. You have called me, I have answered. Lead me, Lord. My question to you this morning, is God leading you? I want you to arise this morning and shine, for your light has come, and the glory of the Lord is risen upon you. Good morning, Minister Francis. How are you doing? Go ahead and unmute your microphone. I know you're at work. Working class people coming on, making a sacrifice to be on my morning program. I go to work later on in the evening, so I know how it goes. I can't do these lovely things. You guys are favored, you know, to be able to be at work and be able to come on these platforms. It's a blessing, right? I see it as a blessing. How are you doing, Minister Francis?
2: I bless you, Minister Shane. I greet you in the mighty name of Jesus. I greet your platform as well. I greet Evangelist Cadian this morning for such a profound word, you know. It's time we do need the Lord. It's time to arise. And definitely when so much things are around us, surrounding us, you know, to distract us, to cause a holy for mayhem. You got the word this morning. And so we just have to have a purpose mind, you know. I said to my daughter a few days ago, you know, that any satisfaction you want in life comes with a sacrifice. Amen. It comes with a sacrifice. And, you know, to serve God in spirit and in truth, brother is saying, it's a continued sacrifice. Amen. So I am well, and I consider it a privilege to serve. And, you know, sometimes I want to serve more than I'm allowed to.
0: Wow.
2: But we give God thanks for clearing the way and making the way.
0: Wow. God has indeed made a way, and he has made a way indeed. And I see the characteristics of a great leader. You're ushering other people. You're pushing other people forward. And that's a good trait for a leader. My wife said to me some time ago, Minister Francis, that she remembered one day you approached her and said, you need to do Sunday school. You need to be a Sunday school teacher. I don't sure what was happening. I don't think you remember, because I think you were in the spirit or something. But she was saying that, hey, you know, I there's something about Minister Francis, you know, she do things sometimes she don't even remember that. You don't even remember that you did that, right? I'm not sure if you remember. Maybe you do. I'm just assuming, but you didn't remember. But she said that, you know. Yeah, go ahead.
2: I did. But you know what was funny? Mm-hmm. I was at work yesterday, and I know I was to share it today. And I was over by the evangelistic side of the building. And I walked down to have a chat with her. And I just took one look at her. And, you know, I heard it in my spirit. You know what? It's time for your release. So I just turned to her and said, you're going to show it tomorrow morning. And she was like, you're not even giving me no warning, no anything like that. And I'm like, let me tell you something. My apostle always tell me, you must have a word in your belly. You must be ready at all times. And truth is, Brother Rashid, where I am led by the Spirit of God, I say many things, I do many things that I'm not even aware of. So it's just, as Peter said this morning, it's just time to give way to the call and to rise.
0: Amen.
2: He spoke a word, and it even connected to me as well, because sometimes, Brother Rashid, you know how what comes on when you stand in the gap. And sometimes when you're going, it can become weary. You can get tired, as you rightfully said. But understanding that the call is the call. And what I can tell people, you know your call when you cannot live rent-free without Jesus on your mind. Oh. So it's just a blessing and a privilege to get the word of God across. You know, the word of God says that he will not come, he will not destroy this earth until every single one knows about him.
0: Amen.
2: And that means that each and every one of us here this morning, under the sounding of my voice, you have a part to play.
0: Amen.
2: You have something to do. I feel a Macedonian call. I feel a call for the body, the ecclesia, to arise.
0: Amen.
2: This morning, in the mighty, matchless name of Jesus. I'm not here to bring the word.
0: Amen.
2: I'm just here to just affirm with this word this morning that there is a call. Oh, glory be to God. There is a great call for the people to stand in the gap, to be the gatekeepers. Oh, glory to God, to pray. Let me tell you something, just to say that we have to stand in the gap. But I was saying, I don't even know if I must call it an attack or whatever, but I had a muscle spasm while sharing somewhere. And while I had that muscle spasm, I asked God in the moment, what is next for me in terms of the level of warfare that was coming? And what happened is that I got a muscle spasm right while I was sharing. And the Lord said to me, Shani, drink some water. Truth be told, I don't drink water a lot. Mm-hmm. So that's an open door for the enemy. But that's not where I'm going. I just want somebody to know that you are called. And when you say, oh, they're using me and they're this. No, it's not a use. It's making yourself a vessel of honor. Because while I would have gone through that and experienced excruciating pain, Brother Rashane, about 3 days after, I felt a weight on my body like I was dead.
0: Wow.
2: And while I was at work, I began to pray, and it would not leave me. I remember I moved from my office, and I went to the bathroom, and I began to pray again, and that way it wouldn't leave me.
0: Mm-hmm.
2: And Brother Rashane, somebody ran across my mind. And when that young lady ran across my mind, I went and I looked in the WhatsApp to communicate with her. And when I look at the time period in which I had last spoken to her,
0: mm-hmm.
2: I said, you know what, I put down the phone. But I was sharing the weight was so heavy till I started to find a gospel song to just cool me down because I did not understand.
0: Wow.
2: And while I started to listen to the song and started to feel better, the same young lady that came to my mind called me.
0: Mm.
2: And when she called me, she said, Minister, I don't know if you're in a capacity to pray or if you can listen, but I need a prayer because my daughter fell and she's having muscle spasms.
0: Wow.
2: And she's having seizures. And I'm on my way to the hospital. The only thing that I could do was begin to pray and remember that Friday night when I was sharing and that spasm took my leg,
0: mm-hmm.
2: and I began to use the same anointing that came on me,
0: mm-hmm.
2: and in me to declare that you are well, your daughter is well.
0: Mm-hmm.
2: I remember praying that a spirit of peace and of joy would just bubble through her daughter, because
0: yes.
2: I know what fear can do. I know what fear can do, but I also prove and I've tested what faith in God can do.
0: Mm-hmm.
2: And Brother Rashane, the day did not end, and she did not call me back and give me that victory report.
0: Mm-hmm.
2: She said her daughter said to her, when the doctor brought the report, to say her daughter turned to the doctor and said, Mommy, you see, the doctor brought the victory report just like the lady said. Let me tell you something this morning, just to affirm the word.
0: Amen.
2: Everything you go through is not even for you. Everything that you enter through is not for you. It's for those that are tied up and wrapped up inside of you, because the Bible said, out of your belly will flow rivers of living water.
0: Amen.
2: Your mouth has to be open for the rivers of the living water to begin to flow. Let me tell you something. We are mouthpiece and gatekeepers of Christ, but we are here to let the world know that Jesus lives and Jesus reigns. When she called me back, she said, I have to give you this one, minister. Let me tell you something. When I was there talking to her, I remembered that she said that her spirit must come alive, that her angel must find her. Mm-hmm. And she just kept on saying, it was so. It was so. It was so. Let me tell you, sometimes it gets hard and it gets rough. Mm-hmm. But this morning, I am feeling every single one that is online with an anointing to stay rooted in Christ, to stay dominant in Christ. Let me tell you something. You have power from an I trust in the Lord. Amen. It is still my word for 2026. Mm-hmm. And I share it with you this morning, affirming as you rise in Christ, trust in him. Over to you, Brother
0: Richard. Amen and amen. Trust in the Lord as you continue to rise in Christ. These women of God, they can share the word. They can preach. This woman, she's not even sharing the word, and you hear her flowing already. She's just sharing a testimony, something that happens. And trust me, these things happen to her frequently. It's not a case where it's just an overnight thing where something happens once in a blue moon. This woman can tell you testimony after testimony, encounters after encounters, because she's not just a hearer of the word, but she's a doer of the word. We're speaking of none other than Minister Francis. Before you go, Sister Rowe, are you there? Evangelist Rowe, are you still there? Go ahead, turn on your camera. I'm not sure what's happening. I'm not sure if you're able to turn your camera on so we can see you on the screen here. Are you still there, Cadian? All right, we're just waiting on Cadian to turn our camera on and our microphone on. Cadian, are you still there? All right, Cadian is back with us. Her camera is loading. Bear with her. I think she's using Digicel.
3: I am here.
0: Yes, man. I remember I was just reminding persons that you're using Digicel. I remember some time ago I was working on radio and there was this big promotion and it wasn't Digicel, it was Flow, right? And I remember, you know, Flo was giving away something and the listeners on Love 101, they started arguing and say, oh, they're getting bad reception and the customer service not right. Good. And I was just a middleman. I had to quench the argument. So I'm not sure which one of the services are better over there in Jamaica, which one gives the better reception. We won't get into that debate this morning, but I'm happy you're here. I'm happy you're with us. I'm happy you share that word this morning. It's really profound. Just one scripture, Isaiah 60 verse 1, where it says, arise, shine, for your light has come. You know, there are times we prioritize, you know, especially at this time of the month, our main focus is on the bills. And when the employer says to us, yeah, man, work overtime. And, you know, we use excuse. We can't be using the kids as excuse. I'm not sure now because we're in summertime now, right? I'm not sure if you're getting kids ready now for school or anything like that. Maybe it's summer school, but normally when September comes, everybody gets busy, carry kids and the traffic in Jamaica. I'm pretty sure it's going to be crazy in September when it comes to the traffic. I'm not sure if you guys have big roads now in Jamaica, now, like 5 lanes. Is there traffic still in September? I'm not sure. I'm just asking, the question.
3: Crazy traffic.
0: Crazy traffic indeed. But before you go, ministers, you two beautiful young ladies here, before you both go this morning, I want Minister Cadian to pray for the listeners of HGG Radio, those who are on TikTok, those who are on Facebook, those who are on YouTube. You know, just be a blessing to these people as you pray at this time.
3: Glory to God. Most righteous, wonderful, and heavenly Father. Lord, here we are, mighty God, approaching your throne, mighty God, this morning. Father, you tell us in Hebrews, mighty God, that we should approach your throne with boldness, mighty God. Father, we should come before you, Daddy Jesus, because we know that you're here and you answered prayer.
1: Holy Spirit of the true and living God. Mighty God, there is no limit with you. You are the sovereign one. Holy Spirit of the living God, you're omnipresent, you're omniscient, you're all-knowing God, you're everywhere, Father. And so, God, I place every heart before you this morning, every mind before you this morning, Jesus. Oh, God Almighty, you know the cares of life that wear them down. Oh, God, I place the medical bills before you this morning, God. Lord, you know those who are battling, Father, with every different kind of ailment. But God, you are the balm in Gilead. Mighty God, you are the great physician. Oh God, you are the healer, God. Mighty God, you are the God yesterday, today, and forever. You never change, mighty God. So I place them before you this morning, God. And I send out your word in Isaiah 53. Oh God, you said in your word, mighty God, that Father, you were wounded for our transgression. You were bruised, mighty God, for our iniquity, and the chastisement of our peace, God, there were upon you, mighty God, and by your stripes, mighty God, they are healed. Holy Spirit of the living God, you know, mighty God, every vein, every capillaries, every artery this morning. God, you know the cells, God. You said you made us with your hands. Oh, God, from dust. So, mighty God, we call in alignment right now, God, with your authority, Daddy Jesus. Life, mighty God, into the souls of your people, God. We pray, mighty God, for the weary this morning, God. We pray, mighty God, for the backsliders this morning, God. Father, they may feel, oh God, as if you are forsaken them. Oh God, but we come against every life thing that exalts itself against you this morning, and we pull them down right now, God. Father, and we call upon your word, Father, to take preeminence over their mind. Father, we declare that the devil is an author of liar. And so every negative thought, God, it did not come from you, God. And we call them back, oh God, into this place, oh God, of sound mind this morning. Oh God, you said you have not given us the spirit of fear. Oh God, but the spirit of power, love, and not a sound mind. So this morning, God, every unbeliever, every backslider, I speak right now in the name of Jesus, the word of God. He said, he that believe in his heart and confess with his mouth, oh God, shall be saved. Oh God, he said he's faithful and just to forgive you. Oh God, if you confess your sins, mighty God, those who are having financial difficulties this morning, God, we pray right now, God, that you will make a way where there seems to be no way in the mighty name of Jesus. Oh God, those mighty God who have some criminal charges, mighty God, and they may be innocent, but they are facing the law, Father, will you vindicate them this morning? Oh God, will you pull up their files this morning? Oh God, that loved one, mighty God, that is weary because, Father, the court case is putting off each time, God, will you just stand up with that person now, God, and bring forth that report to the front of the line. Oh, God, will you vindicate this morning? Oh, God, will you stand in the gap this morning? Will you stand proxy this morning, God? Oh, the spirit of the living God, those almighty God who are in the hospital now, but they are on the line, God. Father, those who are in the prison, but they are on the call. Those who are going through divorce, but they are on the line. Those who are going through some crisis. Oh, God Almighty, battling, Father, with self-doubt, with self-hate, with depression, with mental disorder. In the mighty name of Jesus, I speak life in every dead situation. I speak right now, God, and I cover them under your blood in the name of Jesus Christ of Nazareth. We say, devil, take your filthy hands off. Mighty God, Father, in the name of Jesus, when your angel Gabriel, God, went to take up the body of Moses, God, and the devil came to lay an accusation. Oh, God, your angel said, the Lord God rebuke you. So in the name of Jesus, I stand in the same, oh, God, authority this morning. And I say, devil, the Lord God rebuke you. The blood of Jesus is against you. Take your filthy hands off. We serve your notice now. We render your powerless now. We call your plans and plot null and void in the name of Jesus.

0: Because you said what we loose on earth is loosed in heaven. So mighty God, I stand right now. Oh, glory to God in your authority. And I place mighty God, your manservant right now in your hands. Father, he's doing a great work. Father, Nehemiah, you said he's doing a great work and he can't come down. So mighty God, as your manservant, God, stay faithful to the cause. Father, you are the God that bless faithfulness. Oh God, as your manservant, mighty God, stand and rise and shine and is in action, God, and create, mighty God, a near way and an atmosphere and a portal. Oh God, for your presence to touch people, God. Will you go through, mighty God? Will you touch? Will you break? Will you shake the foundation of hell that wants to rise against him and his ministry now? Father, you said, God, the gates of hell, oh God, it can come against him, but it shall not prosper, God. So, Father, I place each and every one on this platform in your hands. Oh, God, Minister Chanee, God, I place her before you, God. And, Lord, I know she's not fighting for victory, but she's fighting from the place of victory. So, no, Father, as I know that you have her in the yellow palm of your righteous right hand, we bless you for her now. Keep on doing what you're doing in her life, God. And though sometimes the storms and the rattling hands try to come and derail us and make us feel as if, oh God, we are going under. But Father, she's above and never beneath. She's the head and never the tail. She is a giant in the spirit. And God, we crush every grasshopper this morning. And so God, as your people, Father, take the challenge to rise, shine, and go forth as eagle this morning. Go forth, mighty God, as your footmen and your horsemen and your eagles in the terrain right now, God, and to proclaim your word. Have your way now, Jesus. Stand still and deliver your word as we tell your thanks for all that you have done, what you're doing, and what you're about to do. Because, God, you are not just the God of the now, but you are the God of the beginning to the end. So, Alpha and Omega, we look to you this morning. The mediator of all things, we look to you this morning, and we tell you thanks. In Jesus' name we pray. Amen and amen.
1: Amen and amen.
0: Hallelujah. Hallelujah.

As I am blessed with these two great women of God on this platform this morning. Let me help you bear. There's a song I want to remind somebody this morning. This one from Bobby Mason, that we're standing.

0: we're going to take that one again from the top. Before we do so, just want to say final words from Minister Shanique. She has an easy morning this morning. She doesn't have to be ministering. But nevertheless, we thank God for, you know, allowing God to use you to bring somebody else to the fore. I didn't even know I met my friend here. She said she met me before. Sorry, I didn't remember you. I do apologize for that, sis. It's been a long time. That's poor fate. I think it was in 2017. That was like almost 9 years ago. So if I probably remember your face, you know, you're usually working at the media era there, or that's where you normally work?
1: Usher. So I was usher at the door.
0: I think I remember you, but I just don't remember vividly at this time. You know, I'm up there, you know, I'm going up there, if you understand what I mean. But Minister Francis, any final word? And then I'll allow Minister, was it Camille? What's your name again? Remind me your name.
1: Cadian.
0: Minister Cadian is going to say the final words. We're going to ask Minister Francis to go ahead and say something before she goes.
2: I just want to bless the Lord for Cadian's obedience this morning. You know, many a times we will get this call. I know for me, Brother Rishin, we used to talk and say, boy, we don't get no notice from Apostle, mm-hmm. none at all. Mm-hmm. You get up in the morning at 6 o'clock and you realize that you're going to share.
0: I'm calling it. No, man, him text at 2 o'clock in the morning and say, Minister Francis, I wanted to share this morning. Or tell you what, he will call you and he doesn't give you a chance to answer. You will say, hey, Minister Francis, I wanted to share at the train station this morning. Okay, bye. And he didn't give you a chance to say, hey, maybe I'm not available this morning or something like that. I'm not sure if Bishop normally, if he still do things like that.
2: Still does it, Brother Shane. Still does it. That's our apostle. But you know what? As I looked at Katie this morning, I can tell you that whomever rejected you or whatever spirit that followed you with that has left. Just because of your obedience this morning to come, you have gone to another level in Christ. And if you continue with this level of obedience, Minister Katie, the doors, you can't count them as they open. And I'm speaking it to appease you this morning, but as I saw you, I saw rejection leaving. Sometimes you don't know what God is setting you up for, but be ready, because you brought the word, arise. You brought the word, arise, because the time has come. And I give that word to Katie, but I release it in the atmosphere. We procrastinate for such a time. And you know what? The seasons may do come. But because we never moved from the level of procrastination, we never enter the season. No more 40 days and 40 nights in the wilderness, thus let God, but arise. God bless you. God bless you, Minister Rashane. As you continue to stand in the gap and to open up a platform for people to hear, because how can they know if they don't hear?
0: Amen. Bless you, Minister Francis. Over to you, Evangelist Cadian. Go ahead.
1: Praise be to God. Final word, closing statement for this morning.
0: It's not the final word. Yeah, so it's not the final words. You have many, many more words to bring, many more messages to share. But go ahead. Go ahead, my friends. Closing remarks.
1: Praise God. Closing remarks. Going God. Glowing God. Growing God. Always remember, we are not walking in our own steps. And sometimes we feel as if we don't do this and we don't do that, then we're not in alignment. But once your connection is in God, your life is in the keeping of God, it doesn't matter what the devil comes with. Use what the Lord used in Matthew 4, and I use it as my guideline. The devil will always come. But what God used to defeat him was the word of God. James 4:7 says, resist the devil, submit to God, and he will flee from you. The battlefield is in our mind. And that's where the devil comes, and he will tell you you're not good enough. You're not a Christian. You fall down. You're forgotten. But I say, get up again. Rise up again. Walk again. Run again. And this is not a biblical quote, but it's something that I use when I feel like I cannot go. If I can't run, then walk. And if I can't walk, then crawl. But whatever you do, keep on moving. And just know that God, who is the author, the finisher, he created you. He lives inside of you. He's not far. Sometimes we think we have to look up into heaven. Heaven is within us. The kingdom of God is at hand. He's within us. If you have the Holy Spirit inside of you, the Holy Spirit goes with the Father, the Son, and it cannot separate from the authority of heaven. All you have to do is just tap into the ability and the consciousness of God is with you always. And from you know this, then there's nothing in this world will cause you to feel as if you're alone. And I must share this testimony. It came to me yesterday, and while I was sharing, I was to say it, but the Lord brought it back to me. I couldn't find my pass on my ID. And I was searching for it. So I reached out to HR and let them know I cannot find my ID and my pass. So if it's a temporary until I find it or I just replace it. I went yesterday and collected it. And the Lord said to me, because you're in the system, because you are a part of Pyramid, access is granted. When I didn't have a pass, I could call a manager and they come and let me in. Access is granted. And from you are in the kingdom of God and you're sealed with his blood, automatically access is granted. So whether you pray, whether you're in fasting, whether you're in reading of the word, and maybe you get up this morning and didn't remember to pray, access is granted. Because if you're not fired, you're still in the authority of the organization. You're still in the authority of whatever institution you're in, and you are the resident of heaven, so access is granted.
0: Access is granted. Wow, powerful and profound. Minister Francis is smiling because Minister Francis looks like she wants to dodge coming on from time to time. She wants to pass the baton over to you. I can see it on her face this morning, you know. But nevertheless, we'll have Minister Francis.
1: I tell her in this season she cannot slacken her riding. So I am right at her. I'm beside her, behind her, in front of her. We must be in Nehemiah. And whatever comes our way, Amen. We must fight with one hand and deal with the next.
0: Amen.
1: But we must go on.
0: Amen. Bless you both. Thank you, ladies, for coming on. You guys surprised me this morning. Wasn't expecting two ladies to be on. Minister Francis, she was supposed to be on Tuesday, and she made it up this morning by giving me double today on this Thursday morning. So I want to thank you for that, Minister Francis. And of course, hopefully I'll connect with you another Tuesday. I'm not sure if I don't want to put it on you to say, hey, she's going to be on next Tuesday. But let's see. Let's see what happens. She'll definitely work something out for us next week. All right. Bless you both and have a wonderful rest of the day. All right.
1: And I must say thank you for having me. Mm-hmm. God bless you. God bless Minister Chani. God bless you both for having me and the audience out there.
0: Amen.
1: Thank you Amen. For having us this morning.
0: Amen. Are you on TikTok, my friend, Minister here? Evangelist Kadian, are you on TikTok?
1: I am.
0: Okay. So I was trying to get you both.
1: I will send it to you.
0: Yeah, so I was trying to get you both to be on. I was asking Minister Francis at some point if she would prefer to come on TikTok one of the mornings, because people here on TikTok, I know they want to give you these roses and these gifts and all of these things. I know you guys are good, you know, because you're in corporate, you know, and stuff. But nevertheless, you know, people are very generous over here on TikTok. I have my friends here. They're very generous. They would love to be a blessing to you. And of course, those who are following me here on TikTok, I know they want to follow you guys. So the next time I'll have you both on, I'll definitely be having you here on TikTok. All right. So all my TikTok friends, you're not left out. And of course, my YouTube friends, they're the ones that which are benefiting now, and my friends on Facebook. But our friends over here on TikTok, they're seeing you and everything, you know. They're seeing you, they're hearing you. A lot of them are sending messages. Somebody's saying, I love you, Minister Francis. You know, persons have been requesting Minister Francis to be on, and I know they're going to be requesting Evangelist Cadian to be on. One morning, both of you guys can just flow. I'll just come on the morning. You guys come on a little bit earlier, and I'll just give you the platform, and all I'll do is just sit back and relax, and you guys just take over. All right? All that sound. All right, bless you guys. Have a wonderful day, all right? So cover me. That's Minister Francis and Evangelist Cadian. What an awesome, beautiful woman, and powerful, doing the work of ministers in this time and in this season. What a God we serve, my friends. The Bible declares angels bow before him, heaven and earth adore him. What a mighty God we serve. Son of Mark, I'm down on this one. Cover me. Cover me. 6 minutes approaching 8:30 local time right here in Edmonton, Alberta. 6 minutes approaching 9:30 if you're over there in Jamaica. 6 minutes approaching 10:30 if you're on the Eastern time zone. Cover me. Cover me. I wanted to stand by my friends. We are pretty much out of time this morning. I was here this morning from sometime after four. I've been on for about 4 hours. Yes, for those who are on YouTube and Facebook, I'm seeing 2.5 hours here on YouTube and Facebook, but I've been on TikTok for 2 hours prior to. So I've been here almost 4 hours now, or maybe 4 hours, right? For those who are here on TikTok, I'm not sure if I can see the time frame, how long I'm live here on TikTok. Yes, I'm actually live just 4 hours. 4 hours now I've been on this morning, so I came on early. I went to work yesterday evening. Came in, you know, I went to bed at about 2 o'clock, so I'll be leaving you guys now. As soon as I get out of this chair, I'm going back to sleep because I have to get up back again for 2 o'clock. I have to go to work. So this morning, I thank God for these two ladies who came on. This morning, I didn't share any devotional. What I did was just to flow. I know you enjoyed the music selections, the song selections, and I thank God that God sent help my way this morning in the form of the word. So we bless God for these beautiful ladies who came on this morning to share with us, Evangelist Cadian Rowe Clark, and of course Minister Shanique Francis. Blessings in abundance to you every time as we make way now for the program expectation with pastor and teacher Dean A. Brown of the Christ Alive Christian Center, 4217 to 19 Vario Avenue, Bronx, New York, USA. I did promise you that I'll play this one, so I'll play this one, and then we will go into the program expectation.

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1: How we embrace young and we don't let go of it. When we're 15, we're young. When we're 25, we're young. When we're 35, we're young. When we're 45, we're young. Now I'm 60, turning 60, and I'm what? Young. But young people, let's go back to your young now. You don't have to wait until our older young definition to know that you are capable of understanding God's purpose for your life. Jesus began to discover this at 12. He asked his parents, "Why do you seek me? Did you not know that I must be about my Father's business?" But he can continue to submit himself to them. We see this about Jesus, but then all of a sudden, we hear nothing more of him for the next 18 years. All in silence. Amen? I can't give you what he was doing except to tell you he was living. Amen? Now, we get over to John the Baptist baptizing. And you get here now and you see Jesus went and submitted himself to be baptized. And God speaks, "You are my beloved son whom I'm well pleased." And then what I found interesting is Luke's terminology. Luke gives us a genealogy of Jesus Christ from the context of Joseph. And it is written here in the New King James Version, you know, it says, "Now Jesus," verse 23, "now Jesus himself began his ministry at about 30 years of age, being, as was supposed, the son of Joseph." Meaning, he's acknowledging that biologically he's not the son of Joseph. But yet the Bible gives us the genealogy of Joseph to show Jesus' connection to David. And see, those of you who are incapable of embracing the Father God chooses for you versus the seed donor who helped to form you, you're missing out. Because in some people's cases, the father you have is not the one who was in bed with your mama. See, I live in the legacy of my father, who was not my biological father, but he's been the only father I've known. And he embraced me as son. Joseph made a choice

0: Tony Dungy and his wife, as they have adopted a number of children. And they wrote a book. And one part of the title is, We Chose You. There's something powerful about a man or woman choosing you as their child. It's the kind of love that should be accepted and embraced with joy. And he gives us a genealogy. But now we come to this moment where God wanted the world to begin to see his son. He's baptized and he speaks from heaven. All of that is wonderful. But none of that carries any power if not for the choice of Jesus. Let me explain. We get to Luke, the fourth chapter, and I'm wrapping up. We get to Luke, the fourth chapter. And the Bible speaks about Jesus being led. If you, you know, read other other gospels, you'll see this as well. That he was led of the Spirit into the wilderness to be tempted. First 13 verses. Amen? All right? So from verse 1 on, he's fasting 4 days and he's being tempted. And verse 13, after he overcomes all the temptations, verse 13 says, now that when the devil had ended every temptation, he departed from him until an opportune time. Temptation is proof of humanity. Because God cannot be tempted with evil. All right? Temptation is proof of humanity. So Jesus was tempted as a man. And I want you to notice that he overcame them. We don't have time to read it all. But the Bible said when the devil had ended the temptation, he departed from him until an opportune time. When you overcome a temptation and you win at that moment, please do not go into an eternal party. Because the devil will be looking for an opportune time to come again. I didn't get you this time. But I'm looking for an open door. But I'm coming again. Amen? So you shouldn't be surprised. Okay? Just use your authority every time. Okay? But here's something the Lord pointed out. Temptation is in the path to purpose and calling fulfillment. Temptation is in the path to purpose and calling fulfillment, or to fulfill your purpose and calling. Everybody has to face it. I did. Call of God comes. And what do I tell God? Nah. In other words, I didn't deny that God called me. I didn't deny that God wanted me ministry. I was nice enough to God to acknowledge it in my own human way. Oh, yes, Lord. But Lord, no. I know you're calling me, but no. I don't want this. Why? Because every preacher I know is broke. And their wives and children are unhappy. And I have plans. That was a temptation. Whether you realize it or not. That was the devil reminding me of what I had concluded concerning preachers and their wives and children. Because I knew some of them. I spoke with some of them. I played with some of them. I heard what they had to say. They don't want to be, have nothing to do with church. Don't want to be, you know. Worst of all, don't want to be married to a preacher. I'm serious. Okay? And some of these kids, because of the way people thought, they got tired of living with church members' children's hand-me-downs. When it's time for their birthday, they gave them a used dress from their daughter. You understand what I'm saying? None of them thought to go buy them a new outfit. These are the things that some of these kids despise that they said to me. So when I'm being told by God to be a preacher, all that came to mind. And so I'm saying, Lord, no. I have plans. I have plans to be rich. To travel, to do all these kind of things. Temptation. God spoke up. And I say, okay, you can do whatever you want to do, but know for doing that you'll go into judgment. Now I had to make a decision. My way or judgment, whichever one, or God's way rather, or judgment, which is it? So I was smart. But you know what God did for me? He put me in another paradigm. He showed me men of God whose wives were happy and whose children were happy. We were all serving God and not broke. And they weren't thieves. manipulators and robbers. Because it's a foolish thing to think that the only way a preacher can prosper is to rob y'all. You kidding me? Sure, you know what my house would look like rather than this building? I just bought you a little tiny thing and bought me a mansion. And then said, see, we bought a building. You see where I'm coming from? There are preachers who do that. Every 2 years, they have a new Mercedes or a new whatever. I'm just saying to you, and I'm not criticizing anybody. If you got it, honestly, enjoy it. But I'm just telling you, that was the paradigm. Temptation. You have to pass through these things. We all go through stuff. And even as you're living out your life for God, you're going to have opportunities. Young people, you go off to college and all of a sudden now the devil's trying to convince you that Jesus isn't Lord, that you don't need God, you don't need the church. All the stuff that your mom and your grandma and your grandpa and pastor have been telling you, that's all foolishness. Temptation. We all pass through these things. Not to mention when he starts showing you all the stuff in the world that's supposed to be so much fun. All the stuff the Christians said you can't do, that's fun stuff. Temptation is real. Please. And some of you young men, you don't know temptation. You don't know when you're a young man and one of the prettiest teenage girls in the church comes to you and says, I'm a virgin. And the only person that I want to give it to is you. Just let me know when. And immediately my reaction was, get thee behind me, Satan. I rebuked him quick. But let me tell you about that opportune time. You're laying on your bed sleeping and you have a dream. And you see the thing played out. No, I'm telling you the truth. You see the thing played out and you wake up and he's right next to your ears. If you enjoyed that in the dream, can you imagine what it's like in real life? And the next thing you know, you're going about your business. You're even in church listening to the sermon. And here comes the devil. You see, look how pretty she is. Just look up. No, I'm just telling you, that's reality. And you all of a sudden now you have a battle on your hands. Why? Because sometimes you rebuked immediately and sometimes you waited too long. Can I be real? Yeah. See, some of you act like everything you just want. So, boop, boop, boop, boop, boop. There are times when I gave place to the thought. And then the problem is when you give place to the thought, Jesus getting it out of your head was like, oh, it's like the devil chained himself in there. Work! Warfare. It's not, you know, I'm saying we all pass through temptations. The three things. There's what God wants. There's what the devil wants. But in the end, what do you and I want? We all have to pass through. Jesus passed through it. And it's not the fact that the devil waited for other opportunities tells me that those 40 days were not the only days of temptation. Okay? But here's where I want to close today. Starting at verse 14. Then Jesus returned in the power of the Spirit to Galilee, and news of him went out throughout all the surrounding region, and he taught in their synagogues, being glorified by all. So he came to Nazareth. So that was it, you know, right? So he was in Galilee. Now it comes to his hometown. He came to Nazareth, where he had been brought up. And as his custom was, he went into the synagogue on the Sabbath day. Every Christian should have a custom like that. To go into the place of worship, on the day of worship. And stood up to read. And he was handed the book of the prophet Isaiah. And when he had opened the book, he found the place where it was written, the Spirit of the Lord is upon me. Because he has what? Anointed me. To preach the gospel to the poor. He has sent me to heal the brokenhearted, to proclaim liberty.
1: 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And let me also remind you that you can go to our YouTube channel at Christ Alive Christian Center. And there you can, you know, listen to many of our messages that have been recorded and saved for your blessing and benefit. In Jesus' name, have a wonderful, wonderful day.

0: 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Join us again tomorrow right here inside the Hope of Glory morning encounter for another program. Stay tuned, my friends. We're going to have to pull things down at this moment. And of course, we do it again tomorrow morning. God's grace. Godspeed, my friends. Take care of yourselves. Have a wonderful rest of the day. And may God bless you richly.
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1: Because anything God does for us is good, right? Amen? So understand why the word good was put there. But I'm just saying to you, you want a testimony, it requires faith. Let me say it again. You want a testimony, it requires faith. Let me say it one more time. You want a testimony, it requires faith. Thank you, Jesus. Since God has said the just shall live by faith, I don't understand how people would want to not master this issue of faith. Why they would not want to be walking in the fullness of this so that they can see what God really wants them to see and experience. There has to be a holy dissatisfaction in us that we don't settle for anything less than what God wants for us. Amen? That we don't accept anything that is outside of God's perfect will. No matter what it is. Hallelujah. Hallelujah. Hallelujah. Don't live with sickness. Don't live with lack. Come on now. I mean, treat both like undesirable relatives who you would not want to live in your place. Treat both like an intruder that you will drive out at any cost. Come on, somebody. I'm trying to get to understand this. There's a place where we've got to stop accepting as norm what God says is not supposed to be because we lack faith to get the victory. Lord have mercy. Amen. Faith is a necessity. By faith, we understand that the worlds were framed by the word of God so that the things which are seen were not made of things which are visible. So we touched on the issue of hope last week. Hope causes us to be able to see things we desire, you know, in the future. Faith is the now part that makes it a reality in our present. And if you did not hear the last week's teaching, you should go and listen to it. I listened to it so that I could hear it myself. Amen? Now, okay, Father, thank you. Amen? Substance is what makes something physically real. Okay, so in other words, it's the physical that causes me to be able to feel. In other words, substance made this real. Amen. I can see it. But the Bible is teaching me that at its core, it's not made from things that are visible. Okay, and that verse is also speaking about the fact that God does call things into existence. Okay. He just called things into existence. Now, hope is always future. Hope sees a tomorrow manifestation. But faith takes me into the realm where it's now mine. Where there is no question in my mind that I have it. No question in my heart that I have it. If you remember the illustrations we used last week. And if you weren't here for that, go back and take a look. Amen? All right? But what is so interesting is this, folks, that too many people keep pushing off and pushing off and pushing off into tomorrow what God wants them to possess now. Amen. There is a statement we make that is true. that we joke about, but it's so true. Tomorrow never comes. When I step into what I call tomorrow today, it's today. You understand where I'm coming from? So the reality is that if everything when it comes to me receiving from God is, you know, tomorrow, tomorrow, tomorrow, then I'll never get to it because every new day is today. And too often for many Christians, we keep pushing everything off. Now let me throw this in there because this is something that really does annoy me, just so you know. Right? I believe I have a good degree of patience in my life. But there are some things that truly, truly annoy me. Okay? Let me tell you one of them. And let me, say this before I even go into it. It annoys me even more when I hear our young people who have grown up in this church talk this way. When you face situations and you get off into blood pressure rising, stress inducing, worry, because things aren't moving as quickly as you think they should. I remember years ago, Bishop Ivy Hilliard telling the story. He was facing payroll that week, and he didn't have the money. Needed tens of thousands of dollars to make payroll. And he said he was frustrated, didn't know what to do, and he picked up the phone and called his mentor, Fred Price, Dr. Frederick Casey Price, to ask him, you know, to pray with him and so forth. Dr. Price said to him, he said, the man asked me one question. He said, when is payroll due? Right? And he said, oh, Friday. And he said, Dr. Price said, why are you troubling yourself? Today's Monday. And end of story. In other words, you're fretting over Friday's payroll on Monday? The point he was making to him was, calm down. You don't need it till Friday. Why are you worrying now? Because God, amen. If you look at it from the context of our understanding, God has time. Amen. Sometimes your best for yourself in your mind is not right for you. Come on now. Sometimes your best for yourself in your mind is not right for you. And sometimes what you're fretting about not happening, God is working something better for you. Oh, Jesus, help me. Okay? And again, what happens to us sometimes is this. I learned this over time. That the God we serve, if you push him hard enough, will give you what you want. He'll give you what you want. Oh, here we go again. Okay? So, Master Vira. So, the children of Israel pushed until God said, okay, Samuel, give them their king. Give them their human king. They don't realize that they're better off with me as their king. Because I have no taxation. You understand what I'm saying? Right? You know, I don't have to build, you know, fortresses. And listen, you don't understand. A lot of the stuff that the king will demand money of you of, God wouldn't have to. Because God doesn't need a castle to live in. Oh, Jesus, have mercy. So he gave them what they wanted. Okay? Let me give you another example. Oh, you took us out of Egypt for us to die in the wilderness. You know, to die in this wilderness. Okay? And so they opened their mouth and declared that, hey, Egypt was better than this. You know, we should go, we just die in this wilderness. And God said, okay, from your mouth to God's ears. And what did God say? Okay, since you have said that, you're going to die in this wilderness. Okay? Now, many people don't understand the significance of that. The significance was from Egypt to where God was taking them, called a promised land, is a 12, 13, 14 day journey. But since they said we're going to die in the wilderness, God didn't just kill them. He let life take its course in the wilderness. So they walked around in the wilderness for 40 years until all those who said it died. It was never God's plan for a 40-year journey in the wilderness. A pastor friend of mine was at a conference recently. And he said, the host of the conference called him forward and said, the Lord said to tell you, in essence, be at peace. And he said he got the same word twice in 2 hours. He went to visit somebody and the Spirit of the Lord came upon them and said something. And then where he went, the Spirit of the Lord came upon the host of the meeting and gave him even more. And the essence of it was this: don't trouble yourself. Things didn't work out, not because you missed me. Because he said, Lord, did I miss you? He said, no, not because you missed me, but because people failed to do what they were supposed to do. Rest your heart, son. There are things that will fail. There are things that will take longer. Because people don't do what they're supposed to do. God's attitude is rest your heart. Rest your heart. Because God doesn't change his mind. It just gonna move a little further in time. But you make sure your heart stays.
2: 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The Bible says faith comes by hearing and hearing by the word of God. 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

the hour cometh, now is, when the true worshipers shall worship the Father, in spirit and in truth. For the Father seeketh such to worship. God is a spirit. They that worship him must worship in spirit.

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0: wrote this song for the brokenhearted, those that have dealt with heartache, betrayal, abandonment, abuse, hurt, and even humiliation. You may be feeling right now that you can never trust, never love, maybe never forgive again. I know that feeling. I was there not too long ago myself. There was even a point in my life where I stopped loving myself and became rebellious towards God. The moment I stopped loving myself, I began to lose who I really was. I began to question my purpose, my existence, and even if God loved me. I found myself in a place of isolation, but there is where I found solace. There is where I truly encountered the love of God. You see, the more I searched for God, the more I began to find myself again. And that's when I realized that in order to truly forgive, to trust, and to love like I've never been hurt, I would have no other choice but to love through the heart of God. If you're listening to this right now, I know it hasn't been easy, but I want you to know that the prayers and desires of your heart can change. Hopefully this song can be a start to mending what has been broken in your life. Just simply say, God, take my heart, and make me more like you.
1: If you believe it, somebody say,

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Yeah, it's MR again. Michael Reed.

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1: Yes, Lord.
0: But right now I gotta surrender. You know what's best.
1: Say it like you mean it.
0: It's not easy waiting on you. 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

unchangeable.

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1: 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I am Chaplain Ingrid Gentles, and I am your host for today. Yes, I am. And our topic for today is, this is war. War. This is war. I recently did a show with Fadwa Yusuf, life coach for women. She made a guest appearance on The Voice of Reason maybe 2 weeks ago, I believe. And I asked her, during our conversation on the show, I asked her a particular question. I said to her, if you had to do it all over again in terms of your life, what would you change? That was one of the questions I asked her. And her response was, I would not change anything, good or bad. She said, I see my experiences in life as a beautiful full course meal prepared with various seasoning. A little bit of salt, a little bit of pepper, paprika, whatever, curry, thyme, whatever, right? She saw this, her life, as a beautiful experience, as a beautiful full course meal prepared with various seasoning in it. And she says, and I'm not eating this meal alone. There are others sharing this meal with me and celebrating my wins and support me in the moments of temporary defeat. And I thought to myself, wow, what a statement. It reminded me of James chapter 1, verse 2. It says, count it pure joy, my brothers and sisters, when you face trials of many kinds. That's the NIV version. And then the New King James Version, my brethren, count it all joy when ye fall into diverse temptation. So we know that this cannot be avoided. This walk, this process is designed for us to go through various experiences, trials and testings, tribulation, right? Temptations as well. So as children of the Most High God, we are not exempted from trials and tribulation. We're not. The word makes it very, very clear. Therefore, we will be tested. We will be tempted. We will experience hardship, failure, and victories as a believer. It's a part of the journey. You see, love must be tried, must be tested, and must be demonstrated. Love must be tried, must be tested, and must be demonstrated. Love requires action for it to be real, for it to be true. Let's discuss this a little bit more. It is easier to say the word love, I love, than it is to actually demonstrate it. We love the Lord, we love each other, but what does our action say sometimes? What does it say? Let's look at some examples, biblical scriptures on this, of what love actually looks like in an action form. It has to be, and it cannot be complacent. It's an action, right? Love's an action word. So we see in Genesis 22, where God tested Abraham's faith by commanded him to sacrifice his beloved Isaac. The word sacrifice is an action word, right? His beloved son. John 14, 15, if you love me, you will. Father says, if you love me, you will keep my commandments. Keep is an action word. If anyone loves me, he will keep my word, and my Father will love him. This is John 14, 23. And my Father will love him. That's an action word. And we will come to him. That's an action word. And we will make our home with him. All action words being demonstrated by the Father. Right? The we, Father, Son, and Holy Spirit. Verse 24, it says, he who does not love me will not, what? Obey my teachings. Obey is an action word. You know, we saw where even, we, you know, in the Bible where Jesus asked Peter, John 21, 15, do you love me? Peter, do you love me? Peter responds after three times, yes, Lord, I love you. And Jesus replied, feed my sheep. Feed is an action word. So we can see that where Jesus Christ died on the cross as a demonstration of his love for his Father and for mankind, humanity. This was the ultimate demonstration of true love. He gave up his life. He sacrificed himself for mankind. So the Bible says we are the salt of the earth and the light of the world. Through Jesus Christ, believers are called to dispel, through Jesus Christ, to dispel, to overcome, and turn from darkness into light. Through Jesus Christ, believers are called to dispel, overcome, and turn from darkness into light. Letting go of the old and create a new behavior. See, we are required to transform into his marvelous light. Therefore, we have to, if we're going to transform,

go through. And then we have to come through it, right? Come through it is a victorious thing. Come through it means that we are we have overcome. We have passed the test. Darkness cannot and will never, never defeat light. What are ways? Let's look at some ways. What are ways that darkness can impact a believer who have the Holy Spirit dwelling within? What are ways that darkness can impact a believer who have possessed the Holy Spirit? What are ways that darkness can impact us? There is going to be external temptation, deception through deceptions, through accusations, exploiting our vulnerabilities to hinder our faith. You see, despite the guidance of the Holy Spirit, believers face spiritual warfare designed to what? Instill fear, doubt, and sinful actions. You are tuned into the Voice of Reason on HEG Radio Station, Higher Ground Gospel Station. I am Chaplain Ingrid Gentles, and I am your host for today. Our topic for today is, this is war. 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We would love for you to be a part of our HGG radio family. You see, for a person to truly transform, a profound shift in identity and consciousness, awareness must occur, moving beyond mere behavioral changes, right? You can change your behavior, but if the change hasn't occurred up here in the mind, that's where the battle is, right? So, you know, there has to be an alternation of how we think, how we feel, how we relate to the world, and how we relate to the Father. There has to be a change in how we think and how we feel, how we relate to the world that we're living in, and how we relate to the Father. Right? The mind, the Word of God says, the mind is the battlefield. That's where we're challenged, the mind. The mind must be renewed daily. Daily. You see, and we have to remember that this process of renewal, that is, you know, this process that we're going through of change, right, of transformation, this process is rarely an instantaneous experience. It's rarely an instantaneous experience. I know when we talk about, we see where it was instantaneous when Paul was on the road to Damascus and bam. But later on, we hear Paul talking and saying, the things that I want to do, the things that I should be doing, that's right, I don't. And the things that I don't want to do, I do, right? So it's a process, right? So even though Paul was radically transformed on the road to Damascus, he still had to deal with his sinful nature, right? And it requires the help of the Holy Spirit. Man cannot do this by himself. It requires the help of the Holy Spirit. So don't look back at the negative things that happened to you in your life.

as a failure, but rather look at it as a lesson, a stepping stone to success, or even a blessing. Yes. You see, there are rewards. We are rewarded when we overcome. The Lord rewards us when we overcome. Just like we reward our children when they do well or when they are obedient, right? There is a reward for every time we overcome, right? You see, we're placed on this earth to experience all of it. All of it. Revelation 12, verse 11. It says, they overcame, they the believers, brethren, overcame him, Satan, by the blood of the Lamb and by the word of their what? Testimony. What is a testimony? What's a testimony? A personal declaration or witness to God's action, character, and faithfulness in a believer's life. That's our testimony. It's personal because each of us have a different path on this journey. Each of us, it's personal to us, right? Our testimony is personal to us, a personal declaration or witness of God's action. Of whose action? God's action, character, and faithfulness in the life of a believer. Sharing how he brought us out from the darkness into light. Sharing that with the world, that's your testimony, right? That's your personal testimony, right? So this acts as a powerful faith-building narrative that glorifies only God and testifies the truth of the gospel. Our testimony should only glorify God, never man, never self. So when we're giving our testimonies, we need to keep that in mind. Who are we glorifying here? Who are we glorifying here? Going through and overcoming the various trials and tribulation of life, you see, is proof. It is proof that the power of the Holy Spirit is at work in the lives of a believer. It's proof. Going through and overcoming various trials and tribulation in life, going through it and overcoming, warfaring, fighting through it, getting bruised, knocked down, getting up, going through it and overcoming at the end, is proof that the power of the Holy Spirit in you as a child of God is at work. Man can't do this on his own. It requires the help of the Holy Spirit. If you truly love the Lord, if we truly love the Lord, and if we have received the power of the Holy Spirit, we will overcome in spite of the various trials and tribulation we have experienced and still will be experiencing. You know, Psalms 139, verse 16 says it. All the days ordained for me and you, believers,
children of God, were written in the book before one of them came to be. Did you hear that? All the days ordained for you and me as a believer, as a child of God, were written in the book before one of them came to be. The Father already knew all of this. That's why he's the all-seeing, all-knowing God. He already knew all of this. We didn't know all of this. So some of us have recovered. Some of us are still in the process of recovering or overcoming. The process should tell you this is an ongoing thing. This is an ongoing war. This is an ongoing warfare until Christ return. There will be no stopping. Right? This is ongoing. So for those of us who have recovered, be prepared for the next. Right? And for those of us who are still in the process of recovering or overcoming, come through it. Come through it with the aid of the Holy Spirit. Be obedient. That's how you're going to come through it. With the aid of the Holy Spirit. Responding to the nudging of the Spirit of God. Being obedient to change, to turn around and make a change. You know, 1 John 1:10 says, if we claim we have not sinned, we make him, the Father, out to be a liar. And his word have no place in our lives. The word of God says, all have sinned and fall short of the glory of God. I want you to remember that even at your worst time in life, you can be delivered. You can be healed. The power of the Holy Spirit is at work. That's proof. It is proof that the Word of God is alive and well and real. So even at your worst time, the worst time in your life, you can be delivered and you can be healed. Therefore, if you love him, you will eventually line up and walk in obedience to his word. If you love him. When you love someone, when you love the Father, when you, the more you love him, the more you spend time with him, the more you love him and the time you spent with him, the less you want to hurt him. You're becoming so much closer and closer and closer when you deeply love someone, right? You don't want to intentionally hurt them. That's a whole nother topic, right? You don't want to hurt them. You don't want to hurt them. The word of God says, all things work together for good for those who love the Lord. All things work together for good for those who love the Lord. Let me explain that a little bit more to you.
You know, when you hear all things work together for good for those who love the Lord, we can just say, huh, oh, it's going to work out. It's going to work itself out. It's going to work itself out. The Word of God says all things work together for good for those who love the Lord. The fact of the matter is, the Bible says, God says, listen to the criteria. If you love me, God said, if you love me, the Father says, if you love me, you will obey. You will obey me if you love me. So when you are walking in obedience to the Word of God, all things is going to work out for you. For those who love him, because you loved him, you started to obey his word, right? So just don't think, you know, all things work together for good for those who love the Lord, la, la, la, la, la, and don't forget the obedience, the action. Your action has to say that you love him. And when you're walking in obedience to his word, you're covered. It works all together for your good. It means that you are, the Bible says the steps of a righteous man are ordered by the Lord God. You are in right standing with God. And when you are in right standing with God, it's going to work for your benefit, for your good. Because you love him. And the criteria for loving him is you must obey him, his word. We all have a testimony that will bring glory to God. Every one of us as believers have a testimony that will bring glory to the Father. Remember, you are still the light. Even though it sometimes may appear that your light is faint or dim based on the seasons that you are going through or experiencing. You are still the light of this world. Don't let your light ever go out. Fight the good fight. Warfare back. Fight back with the help of the Holy Spirit, because you love your Father God in heaven, and you're showing the enemy, I'm not giving up. I'm fighting the good fight to the very end because I love my Father God in heaven. What a testimony to the world and to Satan and his followers, his demons. What a testimony we have. It is war, ladies and gentlemen, but we're going to overcome. We're going to go through it, and we're going to come through it, and we're going to be rewarded every time we overcome. I hope this encouraged anyone who is going through it right now. You are going to come through it. Your light will shine. Don't let it go out. The Father loves you. Jesus loves you. Holy Spirit is here for you, for us. We are loved, we are provided for,
and we are taken care of. So we want to thank you, Father, for your goodness, for your grace, for your love, and for your mercy. Thank you for tuning into the Voice of Reason on HGG Radio Station, Higher Ground Gospel Station. 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